0: 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Hier ist Bob's Donuts Rock Show Stream.
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2: 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Top. Thank you. 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Thank you. Top. 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This one's called Nelly the Elephant.
3: 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They brought an intelligent elephant, and Nelly was her name. One dark night,

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A dark black past is my most valued possession. Hindsight is always 20/20, but looking back, it's still a bit fuzzy. Speak of mutually assured destruction. Nice story. Cut, beer.

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You can subdue but never tame. It gives me a migraine headache, sinking down to your level. Yeah, just keep on thinking it's my fault, and stay an inch or two out of kicking distance. Mankind has got to know his limitations.

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1: Boston police have apprehended a woman tonight in connection with a stabbing outside a Chatham Street bar. She'll be arraigned at Suffolk County Courthouse in the morning.